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8: Sometimes no two regions are the same, and a new cost share opportunity for Southwest Indiana farmers. This is Hoosier Ag Today. I'm Greg Allen. It's often said that no two crop years are ever the same, but as Indiana farmers are finding out this season, sometimes no two regions are the same either. C.J. Miller reports how a tale of two completely different spring weather patterns has created a stark contrast in development between the northern and southern halves of the Hoosier State.
9: We had 100% of our crop planted somewhere around April 28th. A world record for us.
10: And that's C.J. Fleener, who farms in Orange County. And while southwestern Indiana caught an ideal early window for planting back in April, the weather that followed in May and June was far more challenging.
9: You know, we've had a lot of things thrown at us, from too much rain, not enough rain, hot weather, dry weather, then back to too much rain, and then you throw in a frost along the way. Here locally, it's been a rough go of it.
10: Still, according to the latest USDA crop progress report, statewide conditions remain resilient. 62% of Indiana's corn and 64% of the state's soybeans are rated good to excellent. But it was a completely different story in northern Indiana, as farmers faced a grueling combination of frost and rains that kept planters firmly parked in the barn well into May and June. Don Weiss, who farms near Fort Wayne in Allen County, says the recent shift to hot, humid weather was exactly what his delayed crops needed to catch up.
11: The last 10 days when we had the heat and humidity in northeast Indiana, Allen County, it caught up the crops a little bit because we were behind. We had some challenges right in that specific area getting planting done.
10: And just like across southern Indiana, disease pressure is also top of mind for farmers in northern Indiana.
11: We are on the edge of corn pollination in our area. So we definitely don't need it to be really hot during that key development period for corn.

0: So just trying to protect the yield, putting fungicide on the corn, for example, later, and keep ourselves on a good trajectory on yield outcome this year.
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3: Big personal drama after yesterday's show happened to me. I'm going to talk about it in the first segment coming up in just a minute. Also, a story that has nothing to do with that. That's from Amy that you're never going to believe. None of us are going to believe this story. We'll get into that. We got a big show, though. Glad you're here. Let's get started now.
5: Yeah. This is the Bobby Bone Show.
6: Hey, Bobby.

0: So my wife's car broke down yesterday, and I was here at work, and you guys saw me just trying to figure out how to do the show and how to make sure she was okay. So I get a call, and she never calls me during the show. I keep my phone face down, but I flip it up, and I see it. And then she calls again, and I'm like, okay, something's up. And so get off the air, I answer. I'm like, hey, she goes, car broke down. It was just her and the baby. So okay, are you guys safe? Yes. Is the car in a place that's safe? Yes. Okay, just get home and I'll take care of it. Here's the thing. I know nothing about cars. Nothing.
1: But you were very confident in taking care of it. That was
2: surprising.
1: Cool to see.
3: Yeah.
0: Oh, I would take care of it. I didn't know how I was going to take care of it.
1: I know, but you were just like, I got it.
0: Yeah,
1: I got it.
0: That
1: you're
0: was
1: like,
0: cool.
1: Go. You're like, I got it. You own the situation. Like, I don't know.
0: Did I do that? I don't remember that.
2: You did. And what I started thinking was like, when my wife calls with stuff, I'm always just like, what are you doing? Why would you do that? And you were not like that at all.
1: Yeah. You're like, what do you need? No, you leave. I'll handle it. And you could tell she was like, no, you've got this and this. You're like, I know, but I'm going to handle it. Don't worry about it. It's done. It's almost like you were like, it's already taken care of, even though it's not taken care of yet.
2: That was cool.
0: Was I talking on the phone in this room?
1: Uh-huh. Yeah.
0: Got it. Okay. Oh, I sound kind of cool. I didn't know why I said that. I just didn't want her to freak out about it. And she had our 3-month-old baby. And it was just get home. Whatever's going to happen, I will handle it one way or the other. But I know so little about cars. I'm not even sure which one's make or model of any car. I don't know what what's make?
2: That's the company that makes it.
0: Okay. So that's Hyundai.
2: Yeah.
0: What's model?
1: What kind of car is it?
0: That's how little I know about cars. When it comes to cars, I can change a tire. Thank God Arkansas Keith was like, you have to know how to do this. I think he knew I had a life of being a pansy ahead of me. So he wanted to make sure that I could do that. I know how to change the wiper fluid.
2: It's pretty easy.
0: I can see how much oil's in there by pulling the stick out and seeing if it's low. Other than that, I'm out. So I do this. She gets home. I go to the car because we finished the show, and I go to the car to look at it because we also had to tape some Netflix stuff yesterday. And so I go, and the car is at a business, and the front of the car is up near the building in a parking spot. I can't even jump it because there's no way for me to pull up. There are cars all beside it. I can't get in front of it. And I have some jumper cables. I can use them. I know how to use them. I've jumped things before, but there was no way for me to get there to do it on the. So I said, okay, I got to leave it. I got some more stuff to do. I'm going to come back. I did go in the store, and they were so nice in the store. They were like, don't worry about it. Just leave your car here. Come back later. So I go do some more work, drive back over around 2. Then it starts to pour down rain.
1: Oh man, yeah, it poured.
0: And so I think we have AAA. So I called AAA, and I don't even know the number. So I Googled what's AAA's number, and it gave it to me. I called, we don't have AAA. I know, right? You think I had it? So, as my insurance or something.
2: Yeah.
0: So then I just said, I need help with my car, Google. And it gave me 3 places. This guy comes to jump the car. He shows up, but he doesn't use his car. He has boxes. So he takes the box out and he goes, all right, all right, turn it over. Nothing. Okay, let's do it again. Nothing. Okay, let me try a bigger box. Pulls out a bigger box. And me, I'm thinking, why don't you use that box to begin with? You got a box with all the power. Just get that out
2: initially. Why wasting time?
0: Yeah. Pulls it out, puts it on. Nothing. He goes, guess you got to tow it. And I was like, man. And I've had to tow cars before, and it always messes with the alignment of the car.
2: Yeah.
0: Always. I just did not want to tow it. So at this point, I'm out there an hour and a half. And I know the nature of this because I've had mess ups before, and it just takes a long time for people to get there. If it's a fix a car, if it's a tow, we had to call AAA once because Caitlin's dad had it. We were driving his truck in Oklahoma, and it was a flat. And so I guess we used her dad's. I guess I should have tried that.
2: Call her dad's.
0: Yeah.
1: Yeah.
0: So we call tow truck, or I do. And guy's like, all right, I can be there. At this point, it's 3 o'clock. Between 4 and 7.

0: 7.
1: Oh, gosh.
0: Feels like when the cable guy's going to come over and he gives you like an 8-hour window. And I'm like, okay, well, it's getting pretty close to 4, so I can't really leave. I say, can you give me a closer window when you're getting closer? He says, well, I don't know how long these are going to be, so I really can't. All right, crap. So there was a restaurant that I always order food from that's nearby, and I'd never actually seen the building of it. And it felt like I was seeing an exotic animal in the wild that I'd only ever seen on the internet. And I went in. I don't really like it inside.
1: Oh, really?
0: It kind of ruined my experience of ordering it online.
1: You saw too much.
0: I kind of don't trust it now.
2: What kind of food is it?
0: I don't want to say.
2: But you can't say like what the...
0: American?
2: Oh, well, that doesn't help.
0: I know.
2: Okay.
0: If I told you anymore, you would know.
2: Okay.
0: So I wait for like 3 hours. I'm texting Amy about stuff. She's like, you're a great husband. And I was like, dang, thanks.
2: Well, that's because how you were handling on the show, and then you were there all these hours later still working on it. I was like, oh, you're a good husband. And he replied back, well, today I am.
0: Yeah.
1: Just today.
0: Hey, stock market, up and down. So probably like 6:15, tow truck drives up. Guy gets out, bald-headed dude, big beard, tattoos all over, strong-looking dude. When he opens up his truck door to get out, I swear to you, it was Celine Dion playing.
1: Really?
0: It was the weirdest mix of what the music was and the guy getting out.
1: That's funny.
0: I thought that was cool. And I said, hey, man, what's up? He goes, all right, what's the problem here? I told him. He goes, well, let me get this box out. And he pulls out the box.
1: The same box?
0: The same box that the other guy pulled out. And he puts it on. He goes, turn it over. Boom, nothing. He says, all right, we're going to try one more thing. Same box, does it again. He goes, okay, this time, when I say turn it over, just hold the button down. Meaning the ignition button, the start button, because it's not a key, it's a push button. I say, okay. I said, are you sure that's okay? I don't know if he's going to explode or something. He goes, got it. It's on, right? So the guy with the boxes 3 hours ago could have fixed it. I guess didn't know enough about it. Tow truck guy, to his credit, did not tow the car. He could have and made more money off of it. And he was like, hey, happy to help. That sucks when you have to get your car towed. Just everybody was so nice about everything, and it was an annoying day, but sometimes like people are just nice, and so I appreciated all of that. Shout out to the world. That's what I want to say. You know, they get my, they're real ones. Those two are my, they're real ones today.
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0: Amy met somebody, and this person claims they remember being in the womb. 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We're going to play a movie game as well. My favorite interviews ever, Uncle Jesse. All that coming up. 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

0: Hello, Bobby Bones. My son is 22 years old and still in our family phone plan. Because he's on our account, we can see his location at all times. Recently, he told us he wants us to stop tracking him because he's an adult and he feels like we're invading his privacy. The issue came to a head recently when we noticed he was spending the weekend with friends, but his location showed he was actually at his girlfriend's apartment. He wants us to stop tracking him. I say if we're paying, we should have access. Are we wrong for expecting access? Signed, Tracking in Tennessee. Well, we have an unhealthy relationship here between all parties. So, I will start by saying to the son, you're 22. If you don't want them knowing the things they can find out from your phone that they're paying for, get your own phone and get your own bill.
1: Yeah.
0: That's the first thing, kid. Or, as some would say, adult.
2: Yeah, 22.
1: Yeah, 22.
0: You're 22. Now, let's say you love being on the family plan. You really don't feel like you can afford it right now because you got some other stuff going on. You don't want to leave it, but you want them to stop watching you. You could have that conversation with your parents. I know the parents sent this. And say, hey, I'm an adult. Could you please just not track me? But it's up to them to decide if they want to track you or not because they're paying for the bill. It's like if you lived in their house, they have still the rules they can put in play. It doesn't matter if you're 22 or 32.
1: Mm-hmm. Their house, the rules. Yeah.
0: Yes, this is a bit of that. You can have the conversation and say, it would make me feel better as an adult that you wouldn't track me. But if they want to track you because they pay the

0: Will, hey bro, that's showbiz. So he needs to get his own phone line. As a parent though, if I'm just talking to you and he's not listening, don't be telling him you're watching him.
1: You can watch though, right?
2: Yeah.
0: Just don't be telling. Yeah, you don't have to like call him out on stuff.
3: Right.
0: Unless it needs to be called out where there's some massive fight and I wasn't here. Well, we were tracking. You have to save those. And you can track all you want, but I think it's better for the relationship that you're not constantly tracking and looking at what he's doing on a Saturday night.
2: Yeah.
0: He needs to get his own phone though. If this is what his concern is.
2: Is the concern, will he be able to keep his number?
0: I believe so.
2: Okay.
0: I don't know, but I believe nobody I know that's had to change phones recently had to get a new number.
2: I mean, but changing accounts, it's not just changing, like he's removing himself from their account.
0: Also, it doesn't matter. Get a new number.
1: And just tell everyone your new number.
0: Yes. Go to that phone and be like, this is my new number. Yeah, this is 88% on this 22-year-old needs to get his own phone if this is what's bothering him. And the other small percentage is, hey, you don't need to be telling him you're tracking him all the time.
2: Well, maybe they're trying to use it as motivation for him to get his own phone.
0: And here we have it.
2: Yeah.
0: And here we have
2: because
0: it.
2: Because that would work.
0: Most of me is he needs to get his own phone if he's whining about what you're doing with your collection of phones that you're paying for. Dude, get your own phone. You're 22. All right, there you go. Close it up.
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0: Tuesday, and we're going to be oppressive sooner rather than later. I'm Chief Meteorologist Ryan Martin. Let's take a look at that Hoosier Ag Today Indiana Farm forecast. Through your Thursday, mostly sunny skies still, but humidity values creeping up, and I won't rule out a little bit of heat-based afternoon shower and thunderstorm action. It looks like today the best activity is going to be in the northern part of the state, not necessarily central and south. Don't worry. As we move through the overnight into tomorrow, we'll see action come through central and southern Indiana as well. So between this afternoon and tomorrow, I think we can pencil in anywhere from a quarter to three quarters of an inch with coverage at around 80 to 90% of the state. Might even bump that to an inch plus in southern Indiana as moisture lingers into early Saturday morning. The balance of the weekend, a little bit cooler, a little bit less humid. Don't get excited. It doesn't stick around. Very hot and humid all week next week, and we are dry from this weekend all the way through next week as well. I'm meteorologist Ryan Martin.
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2: I break down on how she was doing it, but she has a gift and can see things, and it goes back to the womb.
3: Is she a psychic, though, too?
4: Yeah, Amy.
2: I don't know her exact gifts in totality, because I just quit talking after that. Because I was like, now I'm going to be overthinking this, and I just want to relax. But I thought the guys are never going to believe this story.
4: Did you believe it?
2: I don't, I mean, who am I to say? I don't think so. I don't think so. But she was so normal and then confident in what she was saying that I don't know. I don't think so, but.
3: Hot take. Can't prove she's lying.
2: That's what I did think about how Bobby always says, prove she didn't. I can't.
3: If you're making me bet money on it. She's either lying or she had an experience that she's confusing or a dream or something, but I can't prove she's lying, so maybe she could. I do have a friend that remembers coming out of his mom's.
4: Okay.
5: No, I don't.
4: You don't remember that.
2: So do you believe him?
3: Oh, no, he's an idiot. But he swears that he remembers coming out and seeing the light for the first time. He also says a bunch of other stupid stuff, but he really commits to this. And so do I really believe he did? No, but can't prove he didn't.
2: Right.
3: I think I would have been more interested to hear her story, though.
2: Well, I mean, I could go back to Arizona and book another session.
3: Oh, it was there. It was there. Yeah,
4: it might be worth the trip.
3: I agree. Hey, I've got airline points. I sent her like I'm doing scuba and Ray to Vegas.

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4: Florin Morrison goes to the dentist to get her cleaning done, and she's there sitting in the chair. The dentist comes in, goes, "How's everything going? How have you been?" She goes, "Not good. I'm on dialysis. I need a new kidney. Haven't found a donor." They did the cleaning, and she left. And the doctor's like, "Man, I should probably go get checked." So Dr. Ashley Collins went and got checked, was a match, and donated a kidney to her patient.
5: Wow.
4: Saved her life.
5: That's crazy.
4: And that, cleaned her teeth.
5: How's that make you feel, Eddie?
6: I mean, that's amazing.
5: It's amazing, huh?
6: I mean, that's...
7: that's what it's all about.
6: I'm not going to say much more. That's just so cool.
5: You don't
6: cool.
5: need to, right? You don't need to and you shouldn't, right?
6: Right.
5: That's a great story. Nothing else?
6: That's it.
5: That's it. Okay. Wonderful story. That's what it's all about.
1: That was Tell Me Something Good.

0: This story comes to us from Wildwood, Florida. A 43-year-old man walked into a Subway, ordered a sandwich, paid, sat down, took one bite, stale bread. And he goes up to the 18-year-old worker and goes, "You gave me stale bread on purpose." And he's like, "Sir, it's not stale." He goes, "Here, try it." He goes, "I'm not biting your sandwich." So what's the 43-year-old do? Slaps him across the face.
1: Huh.
2: It's weird because now there's a sense of relief when it's only a slap or a punch.
3: Oh, yeah, because we're used to like a gun.
1: Guns.
2: Yeah. When he goes slaps, I'm like, oh, thank God.
1: Cute.
2: Like, give that guy a reward for handling his only slightly immature. So then what happens?
0: He got charged with misdemeanor battery.
2: What?
0: Misdemeanor battery.
2: What?
0: Misdemeanor battery.
2: What's his name?
0: His name.
2: No, no. The man you're talking about. Of the Meaner family.
0: Mr. Meaner.
2: Yeah, the Meaner. What's his wife's name? Miss Meaner?
0: No, that's the charge.
2: Okay, so what was it again?
0: Misdemeanor battery. Mr. Meaner. Mr. Meaner. Isn't that how you say it?
2: It's not. We're just giving you a hard time.
1: What is it? Mista?
2: Yeah.
3: Misdemeanor?
2: Misdemeanor? Misdemeanor. Misdemeanor. Like, there's no R like Mr. Like, spell it.
0: MISDERMEANOR.
2: I guess there is an R, but it's Mr. Meaner. Yeah.
1: Interesting.
2: Yeah.
0: All right. Well, he got that charge. Mr. Meaner.
2: What did Mrs. Meaner say, though, when he got home?
0: You're going to be on a year probation.
2: All right. There you go.
0: I'm Lunchbox. That's your bonehead story of the day.
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2: Hey, let's do ours. Things in our life that we saw or experienced that nobody believes us about. We kind of had that thing a minute ago. But so all of ours, something happened in your life that nobody believes you even happened. Mine involves seeing a celebrity and nobody believes me. They never have believed me. We'll do it next.

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2: come on. Amy was talking about the woman who claimed she was in her mother's womb and could see out before she was born. Kind of tough to believe. But what is the most unbelievable story that you have, meaning something that you saw or something you did that people don't believe you? I can go first. I was in Hot Springs, Arkansas once, and I saw Michael Keaton pumping gas. Batman?
5: No, you didn't.
6: Yeah.
5: No, you didn't.
6: No, you didn't.
5: What was he doing? Where in Arkansas?
7: When?
2: Hot Springs. Long time ago, like 20 years ago. He had a car. He's stopping. He's pumping gas. I didn't go up to him. I just saw him and I said, there's Michael Keaton pumping gas. And nobody was with me. And I told like three people and they all said, no, you didn't. Huh? Nobody believes me. But I saw Michael Keaton, the actor, pumping gas in Hot Springs, Arkansas. But sadly, I was by myself and nobody believes me.
5: Yeah, I don't even know if I believe you.
2: Yeah. You know, thinking back, he's kind of a generic looking guy. But I do think it was him. That's mine. Do you have anything?
7: I mean, it's my, even I have a hard time believing it, but when you look at the family tree, it's legit. Like, through marriage, I'm related to George Strait.
5: Okay.
2: Walk me.
7: Okay. So, his name is, I think, George Harvey Strait, and my dad was Harvey Clifton Moffitt, and that Harvey is after the same Harvey, and in Texas, he was a judge, Judge Harvey Bald or something like that. And I have an old desk in my house that,
2: you know,
7: I,
2: you're doing all first and middle names, you get to choose, right?
5: Yeah, you can change those.
7: What?
5: Like
7: I know, but there was a Harvey in our family like in the 1800s, and that's where the Harveys are coming from, like for my dad and for George, I think.
5: She thinks.
2: So you didn't see this,
7: no,
2: but
7: no,
2: you
7: I
2: believe
7: know.
2: It.
7: I mean, I've never, my aunt did our whole family tree. And we're from the same part of South Texas. And my uncle,
2: he did work for George Strait,
7: was the manager of his ranch forever. And I think that relationship came from by marriage. We are married.
2: The first and middle name stuff throws me off because you get to choose those.
5: Yeah,
7: I know you choose
5: those,
7: but I'm saying it's a family name.
2: I hear you.
7: Like, and okay. Then that's where the tie-in is there. And he was a judge in South Texas. And through marriage on George's side and my side, those people came together way back in the day. And so we're distant. It's not like we're, you know, I think, you know, we could date.
2: What?
7: I don't know.
2: The story's getting weird.
5: Amy.
2: Okay, so Amy's hard to believe story is she's related to George Strait.
7: Yes, it's hard to believe, but that old
2: but
7: desk.
2: But even you explaining all of that, even if true, we still don't believe.
7: I know, it's hard to, because I can't remember the exact family tree, but I know it.

0: involves Judge Harvey Ball and George being related to him on his side, and my dad being related to the same judge, and whoever that judge married. So the desk at my house that I inherited from my dad from the 1800s, that belonged to the judge.
1: Okay. Okay. So first of all, do you believe I saw Michael Keaton in Hot Springs pumping gas?
2: No.
0: Maybe.
2: No.
1: Okay. Thank you. Maybe and who knows? I get it.
0: Okay.
1: Do you believe Amy is related to George Strait?
2: No.
0: What?
1: No.
0: Wait.
2: No chance.
0: Okay.
1: You know what? I'm gonna be fair. Maybe. Just because she gave me that. So
0: why would I just say this for no reason?
2: Because you love George Strait.
0: Yeah, but that's even weirder for me to say.
2: And we can't prove it.
0: Yeah, no, I'm going to get my family tree.
1: We're good.
0: Whatever. I'm going to prove it.
1: She draws one.
3: Wow, that's amazing.
1: Lunchbox, what is your story that people have trouble? I know like four of his.
2: I know so many.
3: I have so many.
1: Go ahead.
3: I have so many. I don't know where you guys want me to go. Do you want me to go to the closet?
1: Yeah, go to the closet.
3: Okay, I'll go to the closet.
0: Okay.
3: Don't, Amy, don't shame it before you even hear it again.
2: We know it.
3: Like, listen to the details and realize how real this is.
1: It's your room. It's your floor.
3: No, it's not my room.
2: No, right now.
1: No, right now. Please tell your story.
3: Yeah, spending the night at buddy's house, a few doors down, and got up in the middle of the night to go to the bathroom. Walking down the hallway, and I got shoved in the closet.
2: By what?
3: A ghost or something. And it got really, really cold in the closet, and I could not open the closet door. I had to bang on the closet door for him to come let me out. I am telling you guys, this is what happened in the middle of the night.
1: And you felt?
3: I felt the room, the closet get freezing cold.
1: Where did the ghost touch you again?
3: No, see, this is what you do. You make jokes about this. You didn't talk about.
1: I was asking a question.
3: No,
1: because the ghost had to shove you. So where did he shove you?
3: No. I don't understand how my body got forced in there. If it was like in the back, but I was forced into the closet.
1: Okay, I drew a picture of you. Okay. Show me where the ghost.
2: Yeah, just point at it.
1: Just touch.
3: And I'm telling you, it was the craziest thing ever.
2: So Lunchbox, you were just walking down the hall
3: to go to the bathroom.
2: And then something shoved you into an open closet or a closed closet.
3: No, they opened up, put me in.
2: Oh, so the door
1: was open. The door already open when you walked by, or did it open and then you got in?
2: Right.
3: It's a good question.
0: He doesn't remember.
2: Yeah, because, you know,
1: trauma blocks some of that stuff.
3: Yeah.
1: Yeah.
3: No, it had to be, it wouldn't be open. You wouldn't just have the closet door open. They opened it, put me in the closet.
1: So it was opened by a ghost, then you were shoved in by the ghost, then they pulled it shut by the ghost.
3: Yes. And it got so cold in that closet.
2: I have another question. Was the hallway really dark to where maybe a person could have shoved you in, but you didn't see him because it was so dark?
3: What person?
2: I don't know.
1: Exactly.
3: No. There's a ghost that lives in that house.
1: And there already was. You knew that ahead of time.
3: Yes, because you would be there after school and we'd be in the living room and the door would unlock. Like the little deadbolt would unlock. Mm. And you could see footprints on the stairs.
1: That part I struggle with. But okay, that's the whole segment was, what's everybody's hard to believe story?
0: Mm-hmm.
1: Ray, you have to have one. I'm going to end with you.
4: Yeah, mine's a good one. It was when I was young. I was probably 6 or 7. My mom said we were at the grocery store in a shopping cart, and me and my brother were messing around in the shopping cart, and the whole thing fell over. And as it was falling over, I bit into my tongue, and I bit my entire tongue off. And she said they had to take me immediately to the hospital, and they were able to sew my tongue back on. But to this day, I could never find any stitches or anything like that. There's really no mark on my tongue. But yeah, she said it was in her hand and she just carried it and handed it at the emergency room to the doctor and they were able to do that.
1: How much of the tongue do you think?
4: She said the whole thing. She said it was in her hand. I cut it off.
2: The whole thing?
4: Yeah. So just imagine as you're being scared, I'm falling. To brace your fall as a kid, you think that would do it. And then went the tongue.
1: That's hard to believe.
2: Ray, do you believe it?
4: Yeah, I do. I mean, I don't have any reason. It wasn't like social media back then. I don't know why my mom would just lie for TikTok views or something.
2: Good point.
1: Maybe she was really ahead of it. She knew it'd
0: be. Yeah, she knew it would go viral.
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5: From Fort Wayne and Adams News. Good morning. It's Thursday, July 9th. Here's what's happening. The U.S. Department of Transportation has awarded the city of Fort Wayne what's known as a build grant for the Ewing Street Bridge and Road Project. That bridge carries well over 14,000 vehicles a day over the St. Mary's River and would likely need a lot of work over the next decade. A heads up for traffic tomorrow morning. City Utilities says that New Haven Avenue will close between South Coliseum and Meyer Road for work tomorrow from 8:30 to noon. And while we did just celebrate the 4th of July, some are looking ahead to the holidays. The embassy says that Festival of Trees tickets are on sale now, and Parkview Field saying this week that holiday lights will return for a third year. We have details at us933fm.com, where news is brought to you by Auto Credit USA, the best late model pre-owned vehicles for sale in Indiana and Ohio. 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

0: quick check on area roadways. Still in decent shape right now with no major issues. Heads up, though, for a closure today. West Hamilton Lane is going to close at West Hamilton Road. That is going to be shut down through 4 this afternoon for crossover pipe replacement work. 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
0: From the National Weather Service, feeling a bit more humid today. And we're warming up quickly today. Our high around 90, but we also could see some showers. Possible storms develop through the afternoon and evening. Also, the overnight and early tomorrow. Our high for Friday in the mid-80s. We stay warm this weekend. Highs in the upper 80s, but a bit more tolerable with lower humidity.
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2: Tom Hanks. All right, I've never met him.
3: I haven't either. I don't think most people in America have met Tom Hanks.
4: I've met him.
5: I have.
2: Met him. And me and Scuba, we were at the premiere of Elvis, and apparently he was there. We didn't even know he was there. We didn't meet him.
3: But you're acting like turkey sausage. Like, I've never even had turkey sausage, and a lot of other people have. You're like, I never even met Tom Hanks.
2: But I love Tom Hanks. Yeah, and I feel like we just missed a big opportunity.
3: Ray, example?
6: I'm not a smart man, but I know what love is.
3: It's a very famous one, Forrest Gump. How many do you have?
7: We got 7.
3: All right. Everybody good?
7: Yep.
5: Yep.
3: All right. Go ahead.
8: There's no crying in baseball!
3: When you guys are all written down, let me know. I don't have a pen, so I'll go first.
7: I'm in.
3: Play one more time.
9: For the win.
8: There's no crying in baseball!
3: A League of Their Own.
5: League of Their Own.
9: A League of Their Own.
2: A League of Their Own.
3: Good job. One. Next.
10: Houston, we have a problem.
3: I'm in.
9: I'm in for the win.
2: Apollo 13.
5: Apollo 11.
2: Oh, Amy.
3: You missed it by two. Dang, missed it by two.
5: Wait, what?
3: Thanks for your honesty, though.
5: I thought that...
2: 11 landed on the
5: moon. Well, I have it written down. That's what I thought the movie was about.
2: They didn't land. Oh, gosh. Spoiler alert.
3: Oh, God.
9: Oh,
3: all right, next up...
11: Yeah, you do. One hit wonders. It's a very common tale. You want to hang around for a while? Okay by me. But you're out of the hotel this afternoon. Can't help that.
3: I'm in.
5: Oh.
2: I'm in.
9: I'm in for the win.
3: Amy?
5: That Thing You Do?
3: That Thing You Do. Oh, it's That Thing You Do, yeah. I should have gone first. Out of fairness, yeah. The Oneaters. Yeah. Lunchbox?
9: Almost Famous.
3: Eddie?
2: That Thing You Do.
3: The music thing made you think Almost Famous?
9: Yeah, I don't know what that other one is.
3: You never saw You Doing That Thing You Do? No?
9: No. And I've never seen Almost Famous either, so I just knew that was about music.
3: All right, next.
12: On the day of my judgment, when I stand before God and he asks me, why did I kill one of his true miracles? What am I going to say?
5: What?
2: I just got chills. I'm in.
9: I'm in for the win.
3: Would you play it again?
12: On the day of my judgment, when I stand before God, and he asks me, why did I kill one of his true miracles? What am I going to say?
3: I may be totally wrong, but the movie I'm thinking of is the one, the prison one.

0: And he's the white guy, and there's also the big black dude. But I can't think of the name of the movie, and it was really good. But that's the one I would have guessed, but I have no answer.
1: Yeah.
0: What do you have?
1: I just have Green.
0: That's Green Mile.
1: I don't know the name of it.
0: I think that's what I would have picked. I don't know if it's right, but I
1: don't have the whole thing. I just have one word.
0: That's it. I got white dude and black dude.
1: And I got
2: prison.
1: Green.
2: Prison movie.
0: Yeah. Lunchbox?
3: The Green Mile.
2: Eddie? Ah. That is The Green Mile.
0: Dang.
1: We were so close.
0: To our powers combined,
1: white, black,
0: we got
1: and green.
0: It. Yep. All right, next.
4: That wasn't flying. That was falling with style.
1: I'm in.
0: I've never seen this.
2: I'm in.
0: Go ahead again.
4: That wasn't flying. That was falling with style.
3: That wasn't flying. That was falling with style. All right, I'll just go with this.
0: I'm going to go Toy Story.
1: Toy Story. That's what I have.
0: Do you know?
1: I don't know.
0: Oh, because
1: he sounds like a cartoon, like a
0: Lunchbox?
1: Animated.
3: I thought it sounded animated, so I put Toy Story. I have no idea.
0: Eddie,
2: that's Toy Story.
0: Okay. Oh my gosh, how about that? Mike, how many? What we got score wise?
5: Eddie has 5. Bobby and Lunchbox have 4, and Amy has 3.
0: How many more?
2: 2 more.
0: Go.
6: James, earn this.
1: Did he say anything?
0: I heard a lot of breathing and a lot of music. Would you do that? Hold on. Would you do that again, please, starting now?
6: James, earn this. Earn it.
2: I'm in.
0: Hmm.
3: I'm in for the win.
0: I hear a lot of dialogue there. So it's got to be Polar Express. Are you in?
1: Mm-hmm.
0: I'm going Castaway.
1: Death.
0: Classic.
2: Oh, that's a good one.
0: Lunchbox?
3: I put Castaway because I've never seen it, and there wasn't any talking, so that had to be it.
0: Eddie?
2: I believe this is the very end of Saving Private Ryan.
1: Oh, that's got to be what it is.
0: Good job. Good job. One more.
7: Don't you love New York in the fall? It makes me want to buy school supplies. I would send you a bouquet of newly sharpened pencils if I knew your name and address.
0: I honestly thought Amy was yelling at the back of that clip at somebody.
1: He was looking at me like...
0: I looked at Amy like, are you okay? I thought that was Amy yelling in the background.
2: Sounded like it.
0: One more time.
7: Don't you love New York in the fall? It makes me want to buy school supplies. I would send you a bouquet of newly sharpened pencils if I knew your name and address.
1: I'm in
3: for the win.
0: I think that's you have mail. You got you mail me a letter. Hold on, I don't have a pen. I'm gonna go with you got mail.
1: You've got mail.
3: You've got mail.
2: You've got mail.
0: Got it. Good job, dude. You should have swept. That's your guy.
2: Ah, dude, I love all.
0: But you
2: movies.
0: Also played really well. Score, Mike.
5: Eddie with 7. Bobby and Amy with Lunchbox and with 5, and Amy with 4.
0: Your score was very confusing to me.
5: Bobby and Lunchbox had 5. Amy had 4.
0: Got it. Eddie, good win.
2: Let's go.
0: Hit it.
2: Yeah.
0: There you go. Good job.
2: Thank you.
0: Best Tom Hanks movie ever is... I mean, it has to be Forrest Gump.
2: Would it be like best or my favorite?
0: Okay, let's do my favorite real quick.
2: Splash.
0: Oh, really?
1: Why are you going way back?
2: I love Splash.
1: Oh, then if we're going back, go big.
0: I'm gonna go.
2: Big is so good.
3: Big is so good.
0: Fine. Bosom Buddies.
2: Oh, yes. It's a TV show.
0: It's a TV
2: right?
0: show.
3: Turner
0: way back
3: and Hooch.
0: Day.
1: Yeah.
0: Favorite ever is probably gonna have to be Forrest Gump.
2: Forrest Gump.
0: Forrest Gump.
2: That is, yeah, the best.
0: Good win. Oh. Mr. Bobby Bones.

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2: 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We're going to talk about a lot of Full House in a minute. I love John Stamos. I love this interview. We're going to do next.
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1: Yes, Bobby Bones.
2: I love John Stamos. I love Uncle Jesse. I love Full House. I was talking to John Stamos about why he's never done Dancing with the Stars and then Forever from Jesse and the Rippers. My wife and I danced that song, but they played that. And so this interview is so good. It's John Stamos, Uncle Jesse from Full House.
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2: How many times have you been asked to do that show?
5: Every single season. I said, stop. Don't ever ask me again. I'm never going to do that show.
2: Man, you would love it now. You would love it now.
5: Why?
2: Because I'm telling you, you say you want to dance with Emma Slater, and you would learn so much about yourself, and your kid would love it if you were doing it too.
5: No, I do enough. Kids. No, I just never. I think what makes that show good is people suffering, and I don't want to. Yeah. And looking like fools, you know, they're breaking their feet, and it's, you know, their calluses where they should. You know,
2: that was me.
5: I don't want that.
2: I tore my shoulder. Episode one, I fell down.
5: No kidding. And you won.
2: Mm-hmm.
5: Who else was on there?
2: You don't have to be that surprised. I wasn't the only contestant.
5: Okay, you got Urkel. Okay, I got to get that.
2: No, he wasn't on my season. He was just on prior.
5: You said he was on?
2: No, he was on prior. They would talk about him.
5: So who else was on your season that you beat?
2: From Fuller House.
5: Fernando?
2: No, wait. Yeah, what's his real name?
5: JP?
2: Juan Pablo. I beat Juan Pablo.
5: That guy won that year, and you shouldn't have won. Oh my God, that was an upset. That kid, he got tens all the way across, and then some jack came in and beat him.
2: That's me.
5: Oh my God, I'm done with this podcast.
2: That's right.
5: Oh my God, I gotta tell my wife. That was a big upset. That guy was a beautiful dancer. He got tens all the way across the board.
2: Yeah.
5: And you came in and somehow won. Like, it was rigged. I was gonna call ABC.
2: Yeah.
5: You're that guy.
2: That's right.
5: So how did that happen?
2: That guy was good, by the way, but he didn't make the final four.
5: He was great.
2: Yeah, he was a trained dancer.
5: So how did he lose to you? Didn't he get tens every single week?
2: Yes, but he got tens from the judges, but the people matter as much.
5: The people? What people? Oh, the
2: voters. Like, yeah.
5: And how did you get more votes than the guy from Fuller House? No,
2: you
5: offense.
2: Said it earlier. I'm warm. There's something about me.
5: Bobby Bones, you little.
2: That's okay. Right. We played Forever at the wedding.
5: Okay.
2: And that was like my wife's favorite song. That you played on Full House. I also loved it. I also loved like the Dennis version, you know, from the Beach Boys way back in the day. Like, I loved all the versions. And so that's a real, real special moment for us. But thanks to Jesse and the Rippers.
5: You got it. It's so funny because I like to look at my DMs because I'll look for, you know, people that I could help out. Or sometimes I'll send videos to special needs kids or whatever it is. But I'd say 6 out of 10 DMs that I get are asking me to sing that song at their wedding. Like, oh, could you, it's this date and at 4 o'clock, could you be, I'm like, sure. But it's flattering. It does make a really beautiful wedding song, I think.
2: John, thank you for your time.
5: Can I ask you a last question?
2: Yeah, I would love, but seriously, because this is what's going to happen. We're going to hang up and then I'll probably bump into you at sometime in LA and you're not going to remember me. But we're going to always have this moment of us being friends. But if you do decide you want to hang out in Nashville, this is for real. I'm in.
5: I really, when we get off this thing, we hang up or when we stop the interview, I'll give you my phone number and you text me.
2: I'll never text you though. I would never. I will never.
5: Okay, you give me your phone number and I'll never text you.
2: I don't really share my number with folks, but I'll get you something.
5: That was schmuck bait, folks.
2: Yeah.
5: Reel me right in.
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3: A quick check on area roadways. Still in decent shape right now with no major issues. Heads up, though, for a closure today. West Hamilton Lane is going to close at West Hamilton Road. That is going to be shut down through 4 this afternoon for crossover pipe replacement work. This report brought to you by Yes Automotive. They're

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0: From the National Weather Service, feeling a bit more humid today. And we're warming up quickly today. Our high around 90, but we also could see some showers, possible storms develop through the afternoon and evening. Also, the overnight and early tomorrow. Our high for Friday in the mid-80s. We stay warm this weekend, highs in the upper 80s, but a bit more tolerable with lower humidity.
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0: So I had to get seal pups to the only rehabilitating place for seals that was nearby. So flew 1,200 miles, did a rescue of one. They found a second one, had to go back, get the second one. And so both of the pups were admitted to its wildlife response program. They don't list a pilot who flew 1,200 miles for them. That's crazy.
1: Maybe he wanted to be anonymous.
2: No. We need
1: He's
2: to put
1: like
2: the name.
1: An angel pilot.
3: For the seals?
1: Yeah.
0: In the social media post, the center thanked Duke.
1: Duke.
3: Okay.
0: Duke.
3: So Duke.
0: And his girlfriend Pamela, who I guess rode along and helped, co-pilot, for their generosity and kindness. That's from People. That's pretty cool. You ever seen a seal?
1: Mm-hmm.
0: I have a bad relationship with seals. What's your relationship with seals?
1: I don't have a relationship. I've just seen them.
3: Did you get cheated on by a seal?
1: Yeah, what happened to you in seals?
0: Wait, where did you see a seal?
1: Well, I don't know. The zoo?
0: Oh, okay. Got it.
1: And
0: okay.
1: Then also, not in the wild, did though? I see in San Francisco the seals?
3: That's it.
1: Yeah, I saw
0: so
1: them.
0: So mine was in San Francisco, too. I was doing an episode of Breaking Bobby Bones, mm-hmm. my Nat Geo show, which you can watch on Amazon if anybody cares. And we went way out into the ocean, and we were halibut fishing with this guy who lived on his boat. We would drag this net, and we'd deep and catch halibut. And these seals would just show up on both sides of the boat and attack the net, eating the halibut. It was awesome, crazy, and disappointing because that guy's living was those fish.
3: Yeah.
0: But these seals, man, they could fly in the water. And you'd see them up, down, up, down, up, attack, come out with a big fish. It's crazy. Nature's crazy, man.
3: In a weird way, though, those seals, too, were making their living off those halibut.
0: Yeah. I don't need that. They weren't on a show, and they weren't trying to get their show renewed, okay?
3: Okay, I'm just saying.
1: So have I ever told y'all in sixth grade how there was a whole seal thing with me where this guy kept putting seal pictures in my locker, and anytime I would pass him in the hall, he'd go,
0: what the? Was it to be hurtful?
2: Wow.
1: His name was Ishmael. I don't know. It's something I don't forget. I think about it, you know, really anytime seals come up.
0: Was it hurtful because he said as a kid, you look like a seal? Was it like an insult?
1: I think he was saying I look like a seal, but then now talking about seals, I'm like, oh, seals are so cute. But in sixth grade, do you want to be called a seal as a girl?
0: What if you didn't look like a seal? What if he just saw you clapping funny at like a school event? You're like this.
3: Yeah, because that's how they clap.
0: Right. Out, and it was like,
1: but that's what he would do to me in the hall.
0: Clap like that?
1: And then I would go open my locker and seal pictures would like printed out from the library.
0: Did you just really love Batman Forever?
1: No.
3: Oh, because Seal sang that song.
1: No, Kiss
0: Maybe
1: from
0: Maybe I
1: rose.
0: Would be a kiss from the rose on the grave.
1: No, it was because then I think he would have printed out pictures of Seal the singer. And he was printing out Seal.
3: And making that sound.
0: And Seal the singer had some jams, though.
1: Other than Kiss from a Rose, what did he have?
2: That's all he had?
0: No. We gotta be a little bit crazy. Oh, I got in my head. Hold on. You gotta be crazy.
3: Man, all I hear is you gotta be rich.
1: Bad. No,
0: hold on.
1: Bold.
0: I gotta get there because I'm doing
3: Kiss
0: from a
3: Rose.
0: I'm doing, you gotta get to, okay, I gotta get. But we're never gonna survive unless. We get a little crazy.
1: Yeah. That's Seal?
3: That's a jam.
0: I mean, that wasn't a jam. And then he ended up like marrying
1: Heidi Klum.
3: That's amazing.
0: Yeah, Seal had some good songs, man. All right, there you go. Amy, I'm sorry that brought back some trauma.
3: Yeah, Amy, that's terrible.
1: No, it's not trauma. Like, I don't know. It's
3: Did
1: just
3: you look
1: a
3: like
1: weird...
3: a seal?
1: I don't know.
2: Did you act like
0: look
2: a seal?
0: At me now. Look at me now. Huh. No, I'm kidding. All right, there you go. That's what it's all about.
4: That was Tell Me Something Good.

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1: We have 90 seconds on the clock. Amy will give us as many investigative cornies as possible. The record is 6. Ready?
5: Yep.
1: Go.
6: The morning corny.
5: What beverage excels in dance class?
1: Coke, Fizz, Zero, Pepsi,
7: Sprite,
1: Dance, Toe,
7: Mountain Dew,
1: Lambada.
8: What kind of drink?
1: What kind of soda? What'd you say?
5: What beverage?
8: Oh,
5: beverage.
8: So it doesn't have to be a Coke.
7: Lemonade.
1: Okay, let's name
8: salsa
1: drinks.
7: Beer.
8: Fanta.
5: Dance class.
1: Fanta. That's old school.
7: Ooh.
1: Okay.
8: Squirm.
1: What kind of dances
8: Squirm
1: are there?
7: The Watusi?
1: I was going to say Watusi, yeah. There's a tap dance.
8: Tango? Tango. Tango.
7: What drink is Tango?
8: I don't know.
1: Tap. You're using the, you think we're going to remember tap?
8: Tap water.
5: Yes!
1: Oh, it's tap water?
7: Okay, go.
1: There was a Coke, so it's named Tap.
5: What would water wear to a fancy dinner?
1: Agua.
7: H2O.
1: Agua pants.
7: Yoga pants.
8: Nice wet glass.
1: What is it? Can we say it again?
7: Hydro.
5: What would water wear to a fancy dinner?
7: Okay, so a tuxedo.
1: What?
7: Black tie.
8: Fancy dinner, water.
7: Dress.
8: Nice. Fine china.
7: Water.
8: I don't know.
1: Ocean.
7: A wetsuit.
5: A wetsuit, yes.
1: Wow.
5: Okay, how do you make a waterbed more bouncy?
8: I can't say that.
1: How do you make a waterbed more bouncy?
7: A little more water in it?
1: You wave on, you lay on it, you bounce, you jump.
7: Create waves.
1: You
8: shock waves. Send waves.
7: Ask it again, Amy.
1: Tap.
5: How do you make a waterbed more bouncy?
8: Add springs?
1: Mm. Oh, spring water. I bet that was it.
5: That's it. You got it.
1: Well, we didn't get it in time. He said add springs. It would have been
5: spring water.
1: Yeah.
7: Hmm.
1: We're about a second away from getting number 3.
5: And this was a hard category, but can you guess the theme?
7: It was water.
1: Vampires.
5: Water.

0: is water.
1: What do we get?
2: I think two.
0: You got and two and a half.
2: We didn't get the third one, but we were close. We were close. It's okay. Hey, did everybody have fun?
1: I had fun.
2: All right. There you go. Go ahead.
1: Clear eyes, full hearts.
3: Can't lose.
4: 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Get your Bobby Bones on.
5: Bobby Bones, y'all.
2: And now let's play Darius Rucker. Here is All Right.

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1: All right, voicemails number one, please.
2: I just want to say I love In the Weeds podcast. It's my favorite thing to listen to. And I know you think nobody cares about it, but we love it. We love the insights. We love the day-to-day. We love the personal things. Keep it going. Love y'all. Bye.
1: Thank you. Nobody should care about that podcast. If you want to listen to it, it's up on the Bobby Bones. No, it's on the Bobbycast feed. It's up on my personal YouTube channel as well. You should not watch it or listen to it because it is completely boring, but for some reason it is popping. Thank you for that. The YouTube is Bobby Bones channel at Bobby Bones channel. All right, next one.
3: I was wondering if there was an update on Lunchbox's Price is Right trip to Temecula. I know you guys had mentioned he only had like a certain time to claim like the dates he was going before the trip expires entirely. So I was wondering if there was an update on that. Thank you.
4: No, I haven't heard from Price is Right on that. I've gotten an email. I mean, I got the exercise equipment and I got an email saying the computer was on the way, but those are the only updates that I have.
1: The exercise equipment, you haven't sold it yet?
4: No.
1: It's still sitting on your porch?
4: Yeah. I put a blanket over it, though.
1: Oh, oh, that's nice. Good. How about that? Oh.
5: Is it a pretty blanket?
4: No, no. It's just like a ratty blanket.
1: How about that? Good for you, buddy.
4: Well, that way you can't see what it is because we were going on vacation and I was like, man, I can't just leave this out here for a week.
1: Well, it's not possible someone steals it, right? It's huge.
4: It's huge.
6: And heavy.
4: Yeah, it's almost 300 pounds.
1: Okay, but still no details on your trip you wanted to Temecula.
4: Correct. Don't know when I'm getting to go to the, I guess it's called Wine Country, but I thought that was Napa, but whatever. Hot air balloon country.
5: I thought you were, like, they were waiting on you to give them dates.
4: I don't think so, man.
6: You should look into that. Because, like, what if it, does it have an expert?
1: Yeah, and I don't think so, Phils. I don't know. Not sure.
6: Yeah.
4: I will get back to you on that. I will check it out, but I'm pretty sure they're supposed to contact me and tell me when they want me to go.
1: So, Lunchbox went on Price is Right. He won a whole bunch of crap, including a gym that's still sitting on his porch that he has not. Dude, you have to sell that thing.
4: I know. I'm going to sell it.
1: And
4: I'm going to get serious about
1: this.
4: You
1: want a computer?
4: Computer with a webcam built in.
1: That's have it.
6: Desktop.
4: No, it was going to be shipped. Haven't got it yet.
1: Shoes.
4: Haven't heard anything Christian about the Louis shoes. Vuittons. That is like crickets.
1: Really? In the trip to Temecula.
4: Haven't heard anything. Crickets.
1: Okay. There we have it. And he's not on the Emmy submission.
4: Right. Yeah, they picked some other lady some other that people. She won the showcase and then she won both showcases and woo, consider us for an Emmy.
1: Okay, well, there you have it. But you're happy you went.
4: Oh, man, it was so awesome.
1: Thank God. He's not so bitter about the whole thing.
4: And you know what I was thinking about?
1: What?
4: And I was thinking about this while I was sitting at the lake. And I'm sitting there and I'm like, you know how crazy it had been

0: but they never offered a boat on my show. They offer a boat a lot of times on Price is Right.
1: That's what you were thinking about, what they didn't offer you?
0: Yes, I was sitting at the lake going, just imagine if they would have said, and it's your brand new boat! And I was like sitting there at the lake as all the boats and jet skis were zooming by on the water going, and I could have been, that could have been me.
2: Okay. Honestly, I think it's a blessing because that boat would still be in front of his house, all covered in a blanket. Like, what would he do with that?
0: Because that's on wheels. Like, you can move that.
1: He didn't win.
3: Yeah, like, what would you have done with the boat?
0: Take it to a lake.
1: Anyway, send us a voicemail anytime. 877-77-BOBBY. 877-77-BOBBY. That is our number.
4: Mr. Bobby Bones. Yeah.
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5: From Fort Wayne and Adams News. Good morning. It's Thursday, July 9th. Here's what's happening. The U.S. Department of Transportation has awarded the city of Fort Wayne what's known as a build grant for the Ewing Street Bridge and Road Project. That bridge carries well over 14,000 vehicles a day over the St. Mary's River and would likely need a lot of work over the next decade. A heads up for traffic tomorrow morning. City Utilities says that New Haven Avenue will close between South Coliseum and Meyer Road for work tomorrow from 8:30 to noon. And while we did just celebrate the 4th of July, some are looking ahead to the holidays. The Embassy says that Festival of Trees tickets are on sale now, and Parkview Field saying this week that holiday lights will return for a third year. We have details at us933fm.com, where news is brought to you by Auto Credit USA, the best late model pre-owned vehicles for sale in Indiana

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1: From the National Weather Service, feeling a bit more humid today. And we're warming up quickly today. Our high around 90, but we also could see some showers. Possible storms develop through the afternoon and evening. Also, the overnight and early tomorrow. Our high for Friday in the mid-80s. We stay warm this weekend. Highs in the upper 80s, but a bit more tolerable with lower humidity.
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3: Just her and the baby. So okay, are you guys safe? Yes. Is the car in a place that's safe? Yes. Okay, just get home and I'll take care of it. Here's the thing. I know nothing about cars. Nothing.
4: But you were very confident in taking care of it. That was
5: surprising.
4: Cool to see.
6: Yeah.
3: Oh, I would take care of it. I didn't know how I was going to take care of it.
4: I know, but you were just like, I got it. You're like, I got it. You own the situation. Like, I don't know.
3: I don't remember that.
5: You did.
4: You did.
5: And what I started thinking was like, when my wife calls with stuff, I'm always just like, what are you doing? Why would you do that? And you were not like that at all.
4: Yeah. You're like, what do you need? No, you leave. I'll handle it. And you could tell she was like, no, you've got this and this. You're like, I know, but I'm going to handle it. Don't worry about it. It's done. It's almost like you were like, it's already taken care of, even though it's not taken care of yet.
5: That was cool.
3: Was I talking on the phone in this room?
4: Uh-huh. Yeah.
3: Got it. Okay. Oh, I sound kind of cool. I didn't know why I said that. I just didn't want her to freak out about it. And she had our 3-month-old baby. And it was just like, just get home. Whatever's going to happen, I will handle it one way or the other. But I know so little about cars. I'm not even sure which one's make or model of any car. I don't know what's make?
5: That's the company that makes it.
3: Okay. So like that's Hyundai.
5: Yeah.
3: What's model?
4: What kind of car is it?
3: That's how little I know about cars. When it comes to cars, I can change a tire. Thank God Arkansas Keith was like, you have to know how to do this. I think he knew I had a life of being a pansy ahead of me. So I wanted to make sure that I could do that. I know how to change the wiper fluid.
5: It's pretty easy.
3: I can see how much oil's in there by pulling the stick out and seeing if it's low. Other than that, I'm out. So I do this. She gets home. I go to the car because we finished the show and I go to the car to look at it because we also had to tape some Netflix stuff yesterday. And so I go and the car is at a business and the front of the car is up near the building in a parking spot. I can't even jump it because there's no way for me to pull up. There are cars all beside it. I can't get in front of it. And I have some jumper cables. I can use them. I know how to use them. I've jumped things before, but there was no way for me to get there to do it on the, so I said, okay, I got to leave it. I got some more stuff to do. I'm going to come back. I did go in the store and they were so nice in the store. They were like, don't worry about it. Just leave your car here. Come back later. So I go do some more work, drive back over around 2. Then it starts to pour down rain.
4: Oh man, yeah, it poured.
3: And so I think we have AAA. So I call AAA. I don't even know the number. So I Googled, what's AAA's number? And it gave it to me. I called. We don't have AAA. I know, right? You think I had it as my insurance or something.
5: Yeah.
3: So then I just said, I need help with my car, Google. And it gave me like three places. This guy comes to jump the car. He shows up, but he doesn't use his car. He has boxes. So he takes a box out and he goes, all right, all right, turn it over. Nothing. Okay, let's do it again. Nothing. Okay, let me try a bigger box. Pulls out a bigger box. And me, I'm thinking, why don't you use that box to begin with? You got a box with all the power. Just get that out initially.
5: Time.
3: Yeah. Pulls it out, puts it on. Nothing. He goes, oh, guess you got to tow it. And I was like, man. And I've had to tow cars before, and it always messes with the alignment of the car.
5: Yeah.
3: Always. I just did not want to tow it. So at this point, I'm out there like an hour and a half. And I know the nature of this because I've had mess ups before, and it just takes a long time for people to get there. If it's a fix a car, if it's a tow, if it's a, we had to call AAA once because Caitlin's dad had it. We were driving his truck in Oklahoma, and it was a flat. And so I guess we used her dad's. I guess I should have tried that.
5: Call her dad's.
3: Yeah.
4: Yeah.
3: So we call tow truck, or I do. And guy's like, all right, I can be there. At this point, it's like 3 o'clock, between like 4 and 7.
5: Oh gosh.
3: Feels like when the cable guy is going to come over and he gives you like an 8 hour window. And I'm like, okay, well, it's getting pretty close to 4, so I can't really leave. I say, can you give me a window, a closer window when you're getting closer? He says, well, I don't know how long these are going to be, so I really can't. All right, crap. So there was a restaurant that I always order food from that's nearby, and I'd never actually seen the building of it. And it felt like I was seeing an exotic animal in the wild that I'd only ever seen on the internet. And I went in. I didn't really like it inside.
5: Oh, really?
3: It kind of ruined my experience of

0: ordering it online.
1: You saw too much.
0: I kind of don't trust it now.
2: What kind of food is it?
0: I don't want to say.
2: Wait, no, don't say the right, but you can't say like what the...
0: American?
2: Oh, well, that doesn't help.
0: I know.
2: Okay.
0: If I told you any more, you would know.
2: Okay.
0: So I wait for like 3 hours. I'm texting Amy about stuff. She's like, you're a great husband. And I was like, dang, thanks.
2: Well, that's because how you were handling on the show, and then you were there all these hours later still working on it. I was like, oh, you're a good husband. And he replied back, well, today I am.
0: Yeah.
1: Just today.
0: Hey, stock market, up and down. So probably like 6:15, tow truck drives up. Guy gets out, bald-headed dude, big beard, tattoos all over, strong-looking dude. When he opens up his truck door to get out, I swear to you, a Celine Dion playing. Really? It was the weirdest mix of what the music was and the guy getting out.
1: That's funny.
0: I thought that was cool. And I said, hey, man, what's up? He goes, all right, what's the problem here? I told him. He goes, well, let me get this box out. And he pulls out the box.
1: The same box?
0: The same box that the other guy pulled out. And he puts it on. He goes, turn it over. Boom, nothing. He says, all right, we're going to try one more thing. Same box, does it again. He goes, okay, this time, when I say turn it over, just hold the button down. Meaning the ignition button, the start button, because it's not a key, it's a push button. I say, okay. I said, are you sure that's okay? I don't know if he's going to explode or something. He goes, got it. It's on, right? So the guy with the boxes 3 hours ago could have fixed it. I guess didn't know enough about it. Tow truck guy, to his credit, did not tow the car. He could have and made more money off of it. Just everybody was so nice about everything. And it was an annoying day. But sometimes, like, people are just nice. And so I appreciated all of that. Shout out to the world. That's what I want to say. You know, they get my, they're real ones. Those two are my, they're real ones today. Bobby Bones. And now we're going to play Mitchell Tenpenny. Here is Truth About You.

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2: 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It's next.
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5: 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Mayor Sharon Tucker recently joined residents, nearby business owners, and representatives from the Public Works Division to mark the completion of the Bluffton Road Bridge reconstruction project. The bridge, which crosses over the St. Mary's River, was originally constructed in 1986. 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

0: The Power Rangers.
1: What?
0: They get in the body of that thing and they move it around?
2: Yeah. Huh. I don't know the exact breakdown of how she was doing it, but she has a gift and can see things, and it goes back to the womb.
0: Is she a psychic, though, too?
1: Yeah, Amy.
2: I don't know her exact gifts in totality, because I just quit talking after that. Because I was like, now I'm going to be overthinking this, and I just want to relax. But I thought, the guys are never going to believe this story.
1: Did you believe it?
2: I don't, I mean, who am I to say? I don't think so.
3: Oh my gosh.
2: I don't think so, but she was so normal and then confident in what she was saying that I don't know. I don't think so, but.
0: Hot take. Can't prove she's lying.
2: That's what I did think about how Bobby always says, prove she didn't. I can't.
1: I can't.
0: If you're making me bet money on it, she's either lying or she had an experience that she's confusing or a dream or something, but I can't prove she's lying, so maybe she could. I do have a friend that remembers coming out of his mom's.
1: Okay.
3: No, I don't.
1: You don't remember that.
2: So do you believe him?
0: Oh, no, he's an idiot. But he swears that he remembers coming out and seeing the light for the first time. He also says a bunch of other stupid stuff, but he really commits to this. And so do I really believe he did? No, but can't prove he didn't.
2: Right.
0: I think I would have been more interested to hear her story, though.
2: Well, I mean, I could go back to Arizona and book another session.
0: Oh, it was there. It was there. Yeah.
1: It might be worth the trip.
0: I agree. Hey, I've got airline points. I sent her like I'm doing scuba and Ray to Vegas.

0: Tell me something good.
1: You expect a cleaning at the dentist, not a life-changing surprise. Wait until you hear what this dentist did. Lunchbox has it next in Tell Me Something Good.
0: Bobby Bones Show.
1: Hey, it's Bobby Bones. We didn't just promise an awesome country music cruise. We delivered. 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
2: From the National Weather Service, feeling a bit more humid today. And we're warming up quickly today. Our high around 90, but we also could see some showers, possible storms develop through the afternoon and evening. Also the overnight and early tomorrow. Our high for Friday in the mid-80s. We stay warm this weekend, highs in the upper 80s, but a bit more tolerable with lower humidity.
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3: Florin Morrison goes to the dentist to get her cleaning done, and she's there sitting in the chair. The dentist comes in, goes, "How's everything going? How have you been?" She goes, "Not good. I'm on dialysis. I need a new kidney. Haven't found a donor." They did the cleaning, and she left. And the doctor's like, "Man, I should probably go get checked." So Dr. Ashley Collins went and got checked, was a match, and donated a kidney to her patient.
4: Wow.
3: Saved her life.
4: That's crazy.
3: And cleaned her teeth.
4: How's that make you feel, Eddie?
5: I mean, that's amazing.
4: It's amazing, huh?
5: I mean, that's...
6: that's what it's all
5: about. I'm not going to say much more. That's just so
4: cool. You
5: don't
4: need to, right? You don't need to and you shouldn't, right?
5: Right.
4: That's a great story. Nothing else?
5: That's it.
4: That's it. Okay. Wonderful story. That's what it's all about.
0: That was Tell Me Something Good.
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4: Hey, let's do ours. Things in our life that we saw or experienced that nobody believes us about. We kind of had that thing a minute ago. But so all of ours, something that happened in your life that nobody believes you even happened. Mine involves seeing a celebrity and nobody believes me. They never have believed me. We'll do it next.
0: Hey,

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0: Amy was talking about the woman who claimed she was in her mother's womb and could see out before she was born. Kind of tough to believe. But what is the most unbelievable story that you have? Meaning something that you saw or something you did that people don't believe you. I can go first. I was in Hot Springs, Arkansas once, and I saw Michael Keaton pumping gas. Batman?
1: No, you didn't.
2: Yeah.
1: No, you didn't.
2: No, you didn't.
1: What was he doing? Where in Arkansas?
3: When?
0: Hot Springs. Long time ago, like 20 years ago. He had a car. He's stopping. He's pumping gas. I didn't go up to him. I just saw him, and I said, there's Michael Keaton pumping gas. And nobody was with me, and I told like three people, and they all said, no, you didn't. Huh? Nobody believes me, but I saw Michael Keaton, the actor, pumping gas in Hot Springs, Arkansas, but sadly, I was by myself, and nobody believes me.
1: Uh-huh. Yeah, I don't even know if I believe you.
0: Yeah. You know, thinking back, he's kind of a generic-looking guy, but I do think it was him. That's mine. Do you have anything?
3: I mean, it's my, even I have a hard time believing it, but when you look at the family tree, it's legit. Like, through marriage, I'm related to George Strait.
1: Okay.
0: Walk me.
3: Okay. So his name is, I think, George Harvey Strait. And my dad was Harvey Clifton Moffitt. And that Harvey is after the same Harvey. And in Texas, he was a judge, Judge Harvey Bald or something like that. And I have an old desk in my house that,
0: you know,
3: I,
0: you're doing all first and middle names. You get to choose.
1: Yeah,
0: right?
1: You can change those.
3: Huh? What?
1: Like Harvey.
3: I know, but there was a Harvey in our family, like in the 1800s, and that's where the Harveys are coming from, like for my dad and for George, I think.
1: She thinks.
0: So you didn't see this,
3: no,
0: but
3: no,
0: you
3: I
0: believe
3: know.
0: It.
3: I mean, I've never, my aunt did our whole family tree, and we're from the same part of South Texas. And my uncle,
0: he did work for George Strait,
3: was the manager of his ranch forever. And I think that relationship came from by marriage. We are married.
0: The first and middle name stuff throws me off because you get to choose those.
1: Yeah,
3: I know
1: can
3: you choose those, but I'm saying it's a family name.
0: I hear you.
3: Like, and okay. Then that's where the tie-in is there. And he was a judge in South Texas. And through marriage on George's side and my side, those people came together way back in the day. Mm. And so we're distant. It's not like we're, you know, I think, you know, we could date.
0: What?
3: I don't know.
0: The story's getting weird.
1: Amy.
0: Okay, so Amy's hard to believe story is she's related to George Strait.
3: Yes, it's hard to believe, but that old
0: but
3: desk.
0: But even you explaining all of that, you even know, if true, we still don't believe.
3: You know, it's hard to, because I can't remember the exact family tree, but I know it involves Judge Harvey Ball and George being related to him on his side and my dad being related to the same judge. Okay. And whoever that judge married. So the desk at my house that I inherited from my dad from the 1800s, that belonged to the judge.
1: Okay.
0: Okay. So first of all, do you believe I saw Michael Keaton in Hot Springs pumping gas?
1: No.
3: Maybe.
1: No.
0: Okay. Thank you. Maybe. And who knows? I get it.
3: Okay.
0: Do you believe Amy is related to George Strait?
1: No.
0: No.
3: Wait.
1: No chance.
3: Okay.
0: You know what? I'm going to be fair. Maybe. Just
3: because
0: she gave me that. So
3: why would I just say this for no reason?
1: Because you love George Strait.
3: Yeah, but that's even weirder for
1: and
3: me to
1: say. And
3: we
1: can't prove it.
3: Yeah, no, I'm going to get my family tree.
0: We're good.
3: Whatever. I'm going to prove
0: it. She draws
3: it to you.
0: One.
2: Wow, that's amazing.
0: Lunchbox, what is your story that people have trouble? I know like four of his.
1: I know.
2: I have so many.
0: Go ahead.
2: I have so many. I don't know where you guys want me to go. Do you want me to go to the closet? Or you want
0: yeah,
2: me to
0: go to the closet.
2: Are you, okay, I'll go to the closet. I'll
3: spend okay.
2: The, don't, Amy, don't shame it before you even hear it again.
1: We know it.
2: Like, listen to the details and realize how real this is.
0: It's your room. It's your floor.
2: No, it's not my room.
1: No, no, no. Right now.
0: No, right now. Please tell your story.
2: Yeah, spending the night at buddy's house, a few doors down, and got up in the middle of the night to go to the bathroom. Walking down the hallway, and I got shoved in the closet.
1: By what?
2: A ghost or something. And it got really, really cold in the closet, and I could not open the closet.

0: closet door. I had to bang on the closet door for him to come let me out. I am telling you guys, this is what happened in the middle of the night.
1: And you felt?
0: I felt the room, the closet get freezing cold.
1: Where did the ghost touch you again?
0: No, see, this is what you do. You make jokes about this. You didn't talk about.
1: I was asking a question. No, because the ghost had to shove you. So where did he shove you?
0: No. I don't understand how my body got forced in there. If it was like in the back, but I was forced into the closet.
1: Okay, I drew a picture of you. Okay. Show me where the ghost.
2: Yeah, just point at it.
1: Just touch.
0: And I'm telling you, it was the craziest thing ever.
3: So Lunchbox, you were just walking down the hall
0: to go to the bathroom.
3: And then something shoved you into an open closet or a. Like a closed closet.
0: No, they opened up, put me in.
3: Oh, so the door
1: was open. The door already open when you walked by, or did it open and then you got in?
3: Right.
0: It's a good question.
4: He doesn't remember.
3: Yeah, because, you know,
1: trauma blocks some of that stuff.
0: Yeah. Mm-hmm.
1: Yeah.
0: No, it had to be, it wouldn't be open. You wouldn't just have the closet door open. They opened it, put me in the closet.
1: So it was opened by a ghost, and you were shoved in by the ghost, and they pulled it shut by the ghost.
0: Yes. And it got so cold in that closet.
3: I have another question. Was the hallway really dark to where maybe a person could have shoved you in, but you didn't see him because it was so dark?
0: What person?
3: I don't know.
1: Exactly.
0: No. There's a ghost that lives in that house.
1: And there already was. You knew that ahead of time.
0: Yes, because like you would be there after school and we'd be in the living room and the door would unlock, like the little deadbolt would unlock and you could see footprints on the stairs.
1: That part I struggle with. But okay, that's the whole segment was, what's everybody's hard to believe story?
4: Mm-hmm.
1: Ray, you have to have one. I'm going to end with you.
2: Yeah, mine's a good one. It was when I was young. I was probably 6 or 7. My mom said we were at the grocery store in a shopping cart, and me and my brother were messing around in the shopping cart, and the whole thing fell over. And as it was falling over, I bit into my tongue, and I bit my entire tongue off. And she said they had to take me immediately to the hospital, and they were able to sew my tongue back on. But to this day, I could never find any stitches or anything like that. There's really no mark on my tongue. But yeah, she said it was in her hand and she just carried it and handed it at the emergency room to the doctor and they were able to do that.
1: How much of the tongue do you think?
2: She said the whole thing. She said it was in her hand. I cut it off.
0: The whole thing.
2: Yeah. So just imagine as you're being scared, I'm falling. To brace your fall as a kid, you think that would do it. And then went the tongue.
1: That's hard to believe.
3: Ray, do you believe it?
2: Yeah, I do. I mean, I don't have any reason. It wasn't like social media back then. I don't know why my mom would just lie for TikTok views or something.
3: Huh. Good point.
1: Maybe she was really ahead of it. She knew it'd
4: be. Yeah, she knew it would go viral. Yeah.

0: Movie Report.
1: In theaters this weekend, Moana starring The Rock. It's Disney's live-action version of the animated movie that we all know and love, Moana answering the call of the ocean and teaming up with the infamous demigod, Maui, played by The Rock. Also in theaters, Minions and Monsters. It is actually one of the best Minions movies in the franchise. I give it 3.5 out of 5. I'm Movie Mike, and that's your Movie Report.
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2: While the world watches the FIFA World Cup this summer, Hyundai has eyes on the next generation of talent. 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
5: From the National Weather Service, feeling a bit more humid today. And we're warming up quickly today. Our high around 90, but we also could see some showers. Possible storms develop through the afternoon and evening. Also, the overnight and early tomorrow. Our high for Friday in the mid-80s. We stay warm this weekend. Highs in the upper 80s, but a bit more tolerable with lower humidity.
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3: The two best words in sports, game seven.

0: What? What? I thought he had a parachute on and this is his like shtick. Like, you got this. I believe in
1: you. That would be a terrible shtick. Yeah. But yeah, I'm hearing
0: that's
1: you.
0: That's like
1: okay.
0: his thing. Like, with his students, like, he once he knows they're ready, he jumps out with a parachute.
1: According to the student, what? The teacher calmly said, "You know what you have to do. Carry on." And then removed his headset, unbuckled a seatbelt, opened the door, and then at about 1,000 feet up, just jumped out. So she's in shock.
2: Yeah.
1: She landed the plane. They say it was a very small Cessna. And then when she landed, because she told him on the speaker, but she was close enough to the ground where she had to focus on that first. She landed and then said, "Hey, this is where he fell out or jumped out." So now they're investigating the incident. There was no warning beforehand, the flight school says. His family later revealed he had been struggling personally.
0: Oh my gosh.
1: It's from Daily Mail. So
0: that's terrible.
1: One of the craziest stories I've heard about this, but I would like to say I'm glad he didn't take her down with him.
2: Yeah.
1: Because very easily that could have happened. Because he did not have any regard for his own life. So
0: right. He's
1: I
0: not
1: think
0: thinking
1: what to be thankful for.
0: Irrational.
1: Yeah. Because irrational people
0: do irrational things.
1: That he didn't take the whole plane down and crash it into something with her in it and somebody else could have been hurt. But this story is messed up. I feel bad for his family. I feel bad for him. I wish he'd, you know, and maybe he did.
0: Help.
1: He did share because he did seek help. He did just couldn't get it diagnosed correctly.
0: And then her, gosh,
2: and then
0: she
2: her.
0: Has to live with this.
2: Yeah.
0: Like,
2: yeah, she saw it all.
1: She saw it all. She didn't do it.
2: No.
1: But she saw it all. If it were me, I'm putting myself in the position of the 22-year-old. I think it's a joke. And I think he had a parachute. And I'm like, Amy, well, this is a weird way to really see if I'm learning.
2: Yeah.
1: It's so outrageous that I would think it was a joke. Especially with how calm he was. Like, all right, pulls his headset off. Oh, all right. Unbuckle the seatbelt. You know what to do.
2: But like, if you want to end it, like, there are so many ways to end it. Why do it?
1: You're
2: where,
1: talking like a rational person.
0: He's not thinking rationally.
2: But like, now she's involved.
0: I know.
2: And, like, and she
0: very
2: could
0: selfish.
2: Crash.
0: Very
2: because
0: selfish.
2: You're the instructor.
1: All true. But again, it's hard to assign rational thought to someone who is in an irrational place. But tell me that ain't the messed up story of the day.
2: You can't
1: tell me that.
0: Do we have something to cleanse the palate with?
2: That's it.
1: It gets worse. No. I'll play a song. Luke Combs, Be By You, Bobby Bone Show. 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

0: Bobby Bones Show.
1: Luke Wilson had a baby. He's a first-time dad at 54. Congratulations to him. His girlfriend is 24. They had their baby.
2: Oh, my.
3: Wow.
2: That is weird.
4: Job, is Luke. He the dark-haired or the blonde hair?
3: He's dark-haired.
1: Yeah. Dark. He's from old school.
4: Okay.
1: Yeah. Yeah. Congrats. Hey. Congrats.
3: He's happy.
1: The age difference is more than her age.
4: That's wild.
3: Wow.
4: Yeah, that's props. I bet she's... Let me check her out.
3: I'm sure she's pretty.
2: I'm sure she's
1: Kendall,
2: beautiful.
1: Kendall Yates.
4: Kendall...
1: I'm not hating. She's 24. Is it odd? Yes. Is it bad? No.
3: It's just like, what do they talk about?
1: Okay. Here's a theory.
4: She's hot.
1: I think if you're a dude and you get famous young, you don't really have to mature much more than when you get famous because everything is then handed to you. You have money. There's no hardship. You have to go. I think you're stunted a bit.
2: Oh, so he's 20-something? I don't know what age he got famous.
1: Yeah, I'm sure like in his mind he's a little older, but
3: okay.
1: My theory is
2: if you
1: get wildly famous and you're young, it's hard for you to get older because your life doesn't get harder, really.
2: That's what you say about Leonardo DiCaprio. Like, that's why he's always with, like, 25 is cap. Like, if 25 is his cap. Like,
1: I think 20 has now the one because they're all the same.
2: It's an anomaly.
1: Similar.
2: Yeah.
1: I think the girl he's dating now might be older.
3: Ooh.
2: Interesting.
1: Maybe. But yeah, she's 27, yeah.
4: All right.
1: He's growing up. He's getting older himself.
3: Pretty lunchbox.
4: Yeah. But don't click on the Instagram that pulls up that.
1: We won't.
2: Okay,
1: there's nothing about clicking that we were going to do.
4: Well, I'm just saying the Instagram that when you type in Kendall Yates, it's not her.
1: Kendall Yates, 24. Luke Wilson, 54. Welcome their first baby. Good for them. They welcomed a baby girl and they kept their relationship largely out of the spotlight. I guess, I don't know. Not married. I don't care if they're married, but I like it when people are older than me and have kids. It makes me feel good.
2: Yeah.
1: It's a numbers game.
3: Yeah.
2: So he's going to be 70 something when his baby graduates high school.
3: Oof, yeah. May not make it.
4: Wow.
1: What do you see now?
4: That blew me away. But, and it's a little weird. Like her, like eighth picture on here is like a high school, like softball maybe.
2: Oh,
4: where she's
2: no.
4: I'm like, that's a little weird.
2: Wow.
4: Maybe it's college. I don't know, but
1: probably college.
4: I hope, man. That's a little weird.
2: Wow, so she played college ball?
1: I don't know. I just assumed.
3: And then, like, how did they meet? At a softball game?
1: And I'm not going to click it because Lunchbox said don't click it.
3: Right.
1: And if he says don't click something, it must be really bad.
2: Yeah, like, how do these people meet?
3: Right.
4: It's a great question. Let me find out.
2: Parties?
1: Good question. Page 6 with that. They also could be, like, models, and then they go to model hubs. I don't know. Is that where you meet models? At model hubs?
2: Models get invited to parties. That's why I was thinking.
1: Yeah.
2: And young people.
1: Never been to any of those parties.
2: No. Me neither.
1: Never.
2: I'm just, this
3: Sounds
2: is what
3: cool,
2: I see.
3: Though.
1: Yeah. Congrats to them. All right. There you go.
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0: said his sister, Dave Coulier's sister, who is Uncle Joey, and Bob Saget's sister all were very sick at the same time, and that bonded them together. And then they all got along and stayed so close. The other was the clip of him talking about he would never go on Dancing with the Stars, and then him calling me a jackass over and over again because that's where he remembered me from. Because he kept going, I know you from somewhere. And I did say American Idol because I knew he was a mentor, but I never met him. And then it was, hey, Juan Pablo from Fuller House. It was on Netflix that he produced and was in the reboot. I said, he was on my season. And he goes, oh my God, you're the jackass that beat him. And it was really funny.
1: In the clip that I saw, though, he's like, I got to tell my wife. Does he ever tell his wife?
0: Yeah, we just edited him yelling.
1: That's funny.
0: In the room. In the whole video, we don't edit that out, but in the clip we do.
1: Okay.
0: Which, by the way, in the Bible, it says jackass. It's a donkey.
2: Okay.
0: Everybody's like,
1: Does it say jackass in the Bible?
0: Yeah.
1: Oh, cool.
0: I'm pretty sure.
1: That's cool.
0: My version. I got Bible after dark. No, the exact word jackass is not in the Bible.
1: Okay, right, I didn't see that one.
0: It does say donkey or ASS.
1: Oh,
0: so maybe that's why I say
2: that. Okay. Yeah, just probably that.
0: Yeah, yeah. Because at one point,
2: not the jack.
0: The donkey talks. The talks. Turns around and says, stop whipping me. Do you know about that one?
1: Mm-mm. It's a Bible story?
0: Yeah.
1: Mm-mm.
0: Talking donkey?
1: And he talks to whoever's behind him?
0: Yeah. He's like, stop whipping me. Yeah.
1: Oh, wow. You gotta look for that one.
0: I'll find the exact one. So, it made a bunch of news yesterday, which is super cool. Here you go. This is from Numbers 22.
2: Numbers.
1: My favorites.
0: In this story, the prophet is riding his donkey when an invisible angel blocks the path with a drawn sword. The donkey stops to avoid the angel, and the frustrated prophet beats the animal, and God allows the donkey to speak. The donkey says with his own words, what have I done to you to make you beat me like this three times? Reminds me of Donkey from Shrek.
1: Yeah, Donkey.
0: That's the voice that I hear.
1: Eddie Murphy.
0: Mm-hmm. Man, I used to be Bible trivia champion. I'm so rusty.
1: That's
0: so
1: amazing.
0: I'm so rusty because I couldn't tell you it was from Numbers, just from that conversation.
2: But so
0: there was about 3 years in a row where, like, it wasn't like Quiz Bowl where we competed district, regional, and state level. We just played other churches in our area.
2: Oh, this was a separate quiz team.
0: Yeah, we didn't do Bible trivia during the Quiz Bowl.
2: School. Okay.
0: I was telling my I'm going to sound so lame with this story. I was telling my wife how good I was at Quiz Bowl a couple nights ago because we were watching something. I think we were watching the World Cup and there was like an 18-year-old that was playing. It's like, man, to be celebrated like that at 18, like to be so good at something and work so hard at something and to be 18 in the whole world. I said, I never got to experience that at anything because I was not good at sports. I got to be pretty good about my junior year of high school. And I peaked it good, but it wasn't because I was actually good. I was smart and physically I was okay. I said, to be really good at something. I said, you know what? I was really good at Quiz Bowl. And I can feel her eyes start to roll. I said, no. In seventh grade, I was captain of our 12th grade team. And it was like the only confident place I ever had. I would go in and 11th and 12th graders at regional Quiz Bowl competitions would know who I was and be scared of me because I was good. I said, that's the only time I ever had any confidence, ever felt like that.
2: I wish I could go back in time and watch you. Like as a seventh grader.
1: That'd be cool.
0: I was competing. So much smaller than everybody, but I'm telling you, it's the only confidence that I had. Looking back at that part of my life, wasn't a confident kid, but I would go to that being so sure of myself. It was awesome. I think back and I'm kind of proud of me then. I was kind of cool to nerds. I wasn't cool outside of Quiz Bowl. Like nobody cared. But to other nerds like me, they thought I was cool because I was young.
1: And did you make the newspaper or anything anywhere?
0: Yeah.
1: That's cool.
0: And made PBS because they had the state tournament. They'd show that.
1: Wow.
0: We never won state, but made that one time. Played on it. Yeah, so.
2: So how'd you prep for that? Just
0: Read encyclopedias.
3: Okay. Oh, man.
2: But then, like, at home, would you practice, like, answering?
0: Play Jeopardy every day with Scotty next door.
2: Okay.
0: So I'd go over to his house. It came on at 3:30. And so I'd go play against Scotty, my neighbor, his dad, and his mom. Every day, I'd go play Jeopardy after school. It was on television. And so we'd watch and I'd play. It was just that.
2: Yeah.
0: Try to retain stuff. But, man.
3: Oh, boy.
0: What's up? Yeah, I know.
3: What a childhood, man. Like, that sounds like real fun, man. So what'd you do? I read encyclopedias and played Jeopardy every day at 3:30, man.
2: Well, but
1: it worked out.
2: It worked
1: look
2: for
1: at him.
2: Yeah.
0: Thank you for saying that. I was holding my tongue. I was holding my tongue so much. I got biting it. I wasn't going to say like, hey, let's compare.
1: Yeah.
0: But I didn't want to.
1: Because
3: we're sitting in the same spot.
0: Yeah, are we?
1: Right.
0: Are we?
2: What do you consider the same?
1: No. It's
2: just like the same room?
1: Like.

0: What did we do when we were kids? Like, we played, but look at us now. Like, nothing special.
1: No, I don't mean it. Okay.
0: It's fine.
1: Whatever. I felt cool doing Quiz Bowl. I was also pretty good at Bible trivia. I'm rusty. All that came from, what were we talking
2: numbers
1: about?
2: Numbers and donkeys.
0: The donkey.
2: Talking donkeys. Something.
1: If we just
2: angels and
1: reverse engineered all that, how do we get to the donkey?
2: Oh, ass.
1: Oh, jackass. Him calling me jackass.
2: Called you a jackass.
1: John Stamos. You're check like, out the podcast. It's up.
2: You said go that search jackass for the Bobby is cast. In the Bible.
1: Yes, yes, yes, yes.
0: Wow.
1: Search for the Bobby cast. It's up on podcast or go watch it on Netflix. All right, cool. All right, Morgan Wallen now. Here's 20 Cigarettes. Bobby Bone Show.

0: tell me something good.
1: Yeah. We got a guy who's a pilot, like volunteer, like personal pilot, and he's flying all across the country saving animals. It is a great story. If you love animals, this one is for you. Coming up next.
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4: From the National Weather Service, feeling a bit more humid today. And we're warming up quickly today. Our high around 90, but we also could see some showers. Possible storms develop through the afternoon and evening. Also, the overnight and early tomorrow. Our high for Friday in the mid-80s. We stay warm this weekend. Highs in the upper 80s, but a bit more tolerable with lower humidity.
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Oh, so close to the weekend, isn't it? 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
1: 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Lots of cool stuff happening. Then there was a story about a flaming wiener I didn't expect.

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I'm Angie Nash. I got your tickets to see Hardy, Eric Church, Brandon Lake, and Ashley McBride. 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

0: 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Eric Church, Hardy, Brandon Lake, and Ashley McBride are all descending on South Bend August 14th and 15th for the big show called Boots on the Bend, and I got your tickets right now. 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
4: A crop update from Fort Wayne. I'm CJ Miller, and this is Hoosier Ag Today News. According to USDA's Crop Progress Report released on Monday, 62% of Indiana's corn and 64% of the state's soybeans are rated good to excellent. Don Weiss, who farms near Fort Wayne in Allen County, says the recent shift to hot, humid weather was exactly what his crops needed to catch up after a delayed start to planting in the spring.
5: The last 10 days when we had the heat and humidity in northeast Indiana, Allen County, it caught up the crops a little bit because we were behind. We had some challenges right in that specific area getting planting done.
4: Now he says the focus is on disease management.
5: We are on the edge of corn pollination in our area, so just trying to protect the yield, putting fungicide on the corn, for example.
4: Hear more from Allen County farmer Don Weiss at HoosierAgToday.com. I'm CJ Miller, Hoosier Ag Today News.
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US 93.3 Fort Wayne's At Work Country Station. Yesterday on my way to work, I got gas for like $2.79. And then on my way home, it was like $3.29. Today, I see the gas tax. The tax break is going to cost local governments $53 million.

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1: Hey there, it's Angie Nash. Lunch at the Square is going on right now. Downtown at Fryman Square, 11:30 to 1:30. All your favorite friends are going to be down there. All your favorite food trucks are down here. Travelin' Tom's and Flora and Lily's Mexican food is the Lunch Means More. That means a portion of all their sales today are going to be donated to the league. Every week, that's going to switch up down here at Lunch on the Square. But this week, it's Flora and Lily's Mexican. Oh, so good. And Travelin' Tom's coffee truck. So pop on down here. We're at Lunch on the Square at Fryman Square. They're going to be going until about 1:30 today. Alina York and her band are here. Hey, Hera. Absolutely free music. So come down and enjoy. Lunch on the Square is going on right now at Fryman Square, 11:30 to 1:30 every other Thursday. 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

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I'm Angie Nash. What's up, Thursday? Lunch on the Square is popping downtown. Puppies to pet, babies to hold, food to eat, music to hear.

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1: Hey there, it's Angie Nash and it's Thursday, and you know what that means. It's another lunch on the square. It's my favorite day of the week, 11:30 to 1:30 down here at Fryman Square. The weather's insanely gorgeous. There's a really nice breeze. This week, the lunch means more trucks are Mercadito, Drop It Like It's Tot, and Sweets on the Streets. You can easily get something from all three of those and help give back to our community this week. Those are the Lunch Means More sponsors. Heartland Sings is the music here today. It's absolutely free for you to come on down. Maybe you decided, I don't know if I really want to do a food truck this week. You know what? You can bring your own lunch. Pack a little lunch, put the kids in the car, and head on down. We're downtown for Lunch on the Square. It's every other Thursday this summer, 11:30 to 1:30 down here at Fryman Square. I'm Angie Nash with Lunch on the Square.
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I was excited when they added the Villains live show over at Hollywood Studios Disney World. 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It was rumored, but they just confirmed it. 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
1: US 93.3 Fort Wayne's At Work Country Station. That's Taylor Swift. She's a brand new married woman, and lots of people are making money off her wedding trash. Somebody in New York went around and collected a lot of the trash. 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
1: Hey, it's Angie Nash down here at Lunch on the Square. It's my favorite day of the week. Fryman Square, 11:30 to 1:30 every other Thursday this summer. The Lunch Mean More trucks rotate every single week. And I told you earlier that Mercadito, Drop It Like It's Hot, and Sweets on the Street were the Lunch Means More trucks this week. And I said, theoretically, you could get something from everybody. I'm here with Amber from Sweets on the Street. So you guys are sponsoring the Lunch Means More, but do you know who it gives back to?
2: Yes, so it's going to go back to the league here in Fort Wayne.
1: I love it that it stays local. Come on down. Lunch on the Square is popping 11:30 to 1:30 every other Thursday. And the music this week, Heartland Sings. Now, remember, last week they canceled because it was entirely too hot. This is great. There's a really nice breeze down here. And so far, the lines are not crazy. We'll see you down here for Lunch on the Square. It's 11:30 to 1:30 every other Thursday at Fryman Square. I'm Angie Nash, and this is Lunch on the Square.
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That's Ella Langley, Morgan Wallen, their new song, I Can't Love You Anymore. This morning, while I was braiding my hair, I was actually

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0: Fort Wayne's At Work Country Station. I'm so excited about this. Downtown Fort Wayne is going to do a series of free movies this summer. Never Ending Story, Back to the Future, and Pee-wee's Big Adventure is going to be the movies. I'll let you know when it gets closer to the dates. They just announced the movies.
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KLAS 93.3 Fort Wayne's At Work Country Station. Ladies, I know that I love to say, hey, let's go on a trip. Hey, let's do this. We should do this. Let's get together. Now I know, and I don't feel as bad. 76% of us group vacations never leave the group chat. We just talk about the vacation.

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1: It's always my favorite part of the day. It is the new at 2. You may have just seen Avery Anna on the 4th of July, the CMA 4th of July special. I watched her. Oh my gosh, gingham dress. The cutest. Avery Anna has your brand new song of the day. It's called Blood Runs Thicker on

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0: this Thursday, Friday, and Saturday. 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

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Getting ready to head on vacation. I just talked about women in group chat vacation. I never plan our vacations. Sometimes, and I'm not kidding, I have no idea where we're going. 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

0: 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Susie came by the studio to pick up her Jason Aldean Artist of the Month package, including that autographed guitar. So fun, Susie.
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0: 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You ready to work?
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3: Wheat had a solid session, but for corn and beans, it was a sell-off. This is Hoosier Ag Today's Thursday closing farm market report on profit taking and positioning before the USDA supply and demand update tomorrow. Corn and beans worked lower throughout. Export sales did not help in the new weekly report, though there were soybean flash sales to China and unknown destinations announced this morning. September corn ends down 3.5 cents, 431.5. D's 452 down 4.25. It ended up being a sharp sell-off in beans with August 11.77¾ down 15.5. Novi down a dime and 3/4, 11.81¼. And September wheat, 6.19¾, up 12. August live cattle, 235.25, down 237. August lean hogs, 98.15, down 150. I'm Andy Eubank, Hoosier Ag Today, Indiana's Farm Network.
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Go free for the ride home. And Kenny Chesney says writing a song is like fishing. He said, one day you go out and you get nothing, and there's that one day and it's all magic. It's how forever feels on your home for Bobby Bones in the morning, US 93.3.

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0: US 93.3, Big Woody Hayes on the Rat Hall with you. Riley Green already been on the show, Marshalls, but would he have any interest in being on the show, Fire Country?
1: I think so. We haven't found anything yet. We haven't got anything ironed out, but I love Max. He's great. We've been friends for a long time, and I love the show. I think it'd be awesome.
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0: 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And, well, Luke loves some video games.
1: I would definitely say the Battlefield franchise is really up there for me as far as shooters go. Obviously, Madden, NCAA football, I'm a huge football fan, so those games are every year. I'm picking up the new copy. FIFA, absolutely love FIFA. I've spent hours and hours and hours, me and my buddies, playing.

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So I'm going to try it again, probably. 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

Yes, Duddy 3-3, Big Woody Hayes in for Randy. 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I'll leave you with Hudson Westbrook. It's House Again on US 93.3. Love you guys.

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